Did you know that Byers Airport Subaru is the oldest Subaru retailer in the entire country? And we're conveniently located right by the airport. Start your journey today at columbussubaru.com. Byers Auto, driving the next generation of buyers.

0: Jimmy?
1: Yes, Haley?
0: I've got the strangest story to tell.
1: So do I.
0: I was starving to death.
1: You're kidding.
0: And went down the street.
1: Come on, tell me.
0: When suddenly something happens. At the sound of a cash register.

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0: The general wants someone with your experience.
1: I don't know whether to feel flattered or not.
0: But exactly what I'd be looking for.
1: We're
0: floating space in the
1: no joke, Johnny.
0: I wish it were. The general wants someone with your experience.
1: I don't know whether to feel flattered or not.
0: But exactly what I'd be looking for.